0: 1672 in the Queen of England.
1: 1572,
0: please. 1672. I'm sorry, I cut you off. I think you said you were clear.
1: 15 code 3 on the same thing, 8400 St. Helens Avenue.

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0: Copy, that was a 595, you should be different.

0: Southwest 1673. If you're available, I can put you out on a 1089. I believe it's past your time, and I don't believe you've got one.
1: I agree. That's affirmative. That would be great.
0: Happy. 1515. I need to give you for an ALS call coming out of Southwest. This is going to be coming off of the emergency department, room 6, going back to a foster home at 17702 Northeast 31st Street. There's a 57-year-old male who is, looks like maybe returning home after a G-tube problem. He is vented, and he is on his own vent, and this is a 530 pickup.

0: 서울 잡았어.
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2: So we need ambulance there our way with this call. We might need some help getting the patient out.
1: I'm sorry, did you request for fire?
2: Sorry, this is 1614 requesting fire backup for a lift assist.
0: This VLS call coming out of Southwest. It is coming out of ER-63, going back to Lifeline Connections at 5197 Northwest Lower River Road, Building 1. 28 female, seen for... it doesn't say what the hold is for, but she's on an ICA hold, needs a secure transport. This is a 4:30 pickup, so we're about an hour late, and they are looking for you.
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0: 11 copy. 1629, code 3 on the chest pain, 8100 Northeast 51 Street.
1: 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Priority 3, Squad 5, chest pain, 8100 Northeast 51st Street, Unit 406, map page 2217.

0: 1620 is going to have to be all the way down to 58. 1630, 30, are you available for a call? Are you still working on the MVC?
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0: 1623, we can pass.
1: So 1630, we're ready for whatever you
0: need. 1628, you just want a third one enter facility out at 4500 Southeast Columbia Southgate Drive at the Vancouver Clinic campus location. Actually, disregard 1673, I'm asking you off the freeway and around for this third one ISD out of Vancouver Clinic campus. 1620, I'm going to keep you down for 5-8. 1623, I'm going to have you go to 3-6 instead. And 1630, I'll use those two again.
1: I'm on the transfer.

0: Priority 2, Engine 8, Engine 6, Battalion 2, Portland Engine, Commercial Vehicle Fire, 1, I-205, southbound, at Glen Jackson Bridge, southbound. Priority 2, Engine 8, Engine 6, Battalion 2, Portland Engine, Commercial Vehicle Fire, 1, I-205, southbound, at Glen Jackson Bridge, southbound. Response Channel, Ops 51, Map Page 1203.
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1: Roger, 16-17-17, we can go, first flight.

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0: Assessment of 1614, code running southwest. 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
1: And we're on fire. For traffic control, they're on to WPD and to contact the working people.
0: From sea traffic, thank you, sir. Radio currently 36. I'm sure that's fine.
2: 1621 Coast 3 on the unknown problem at West Lock. 2428 Northeast Anderson Road.
3: RC2, engine 3, unknown problem, 2420 Northeast Andreessen Road, at Les Schwab Tires, map page 2219.

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0: 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And I need you posted 1619 code 3 test saying 6902 Northeast 1-6 Woodward.
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0: 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I apologize. This did not pre alert. It's going to be 9313 Northeast 7th Street.
2: 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Two, engine 8, unconscious or fainting episode, 9313 Northeast 7th Street. Priority 2, engine 8, unconscious or fainting episode, 9313 Northeast 7th Street, map page 2228.
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0: Eu só quero voltar.
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0: 1630.
1: Is that
0: 1630?
1: Can we try to get a voice?
0: Okay,
1: sir. We are yelling, so make sure one.
0: 1300, copy that, thank you. And 1614-14, have you had a lunch?
2: We have not had a lunch.
0: Alright, copy that. Let me know when you're parked. Take us to cover.
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0: Control, this is the contact Olympus Greenwich unit occurred on Mill Plain. Suspect vehicle passing north 205 from eastbound Mill Plain, patch 5. Tealed Toyota Prius, Charles Victor, Yuba, 7651, brandished and racked back a black handgun.
1: Thank you,
0: Olympus.
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0: 25 in service.
1: 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Going to West Side, patient is ready.
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0: 1620, yep. 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

0: 22-22, code 3 overdose, 12616 Northeast 51 Street. It's ring.
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1: Yes, my name is 1623.
0: Can you return to office, please? Dispatch, number 1641. Can you put 20 out of time, please?
2: Good morning, sir.

0: 13-1-3-2-3, dispersion 14007 request from Dual Court. 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Back 67-217, I got that hospital time complete. 36, let me know when you're parked.
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0: I'll back out, 1917. 73, thank you, but we already got a lunch.

0: 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It's 1675. Let's get you out now if you're in a good spot.
1: Thank you.
0: 75, I got you out. 1918, medic 1615 destination.

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1: Alright, 16 with TPL. Back at it. Back. Have a good night.
0: Copy. Thank you. You as well.

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5, engine 26, burning complaint, Northeast 72nd Avenue and Northeast 209th Street. Priority 5, engine 26, burning complaint, Northeast 72nd Avenue and Northeast 209th Street. Map page 3205.

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0: 1514 Coast Street, Cardiac Arrest, 13401 Northeast 28th Street.
1: 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Priority 1, Engine 6, Squad 6, Cardiac or Respiratory Arrest. 13401 Northeast 28th Street, Unit 106, at Acres Mobile Park. Map page 2223.
0: On the transfer, 1940 medic, 1614, 142 millimeter en route.

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1: Priority 3, engine 3, fall 221 Northeast 104th Avenue at Walmart. Priority 3, engine 3, fall 221 Northeast 104th Avenue at Walmart. Map page 2228.

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1: 15, we call the there's construction on that plane.
0: 15 to copy, I will make a detail down.
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0: 13 of KSF at Hospital 10, complete 3-6, medic 16, 17, 17, 5-8.
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0: Yeah, we are at McGilvery at 161st Court, and there is no car. Do you have a better location?
1: Have you described the gray Kia Soul at the stop sign? It's no longer there?
0: Yeah, it's a negative.
1: Okay.

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1: 73, copy. Standing down.

0: listener.
1: Anyway.
0: Yeah, we're UTL. You can clear PD if their call is still pending.
1: Copy, thank you.
2: Thank you.
1: Can you copy that? What's 3458875? We'll make an out.
3: Okay, we're 1641. We're going to be posting at Southwest to all heavy construction on Hillside.

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0: 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Team 1717, do you want us to post that 5-3-7-5-8 with construction?
1: 17 Power Sam, thank you so much.

0: 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We are transporting crew 1 to Legacy Center, please.
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0: The ambulance 1622 is going to be out of service with a flat tire. Can you dispatch another ALS ambulance?

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1: Standing 43.
0: South, C-South, please.
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0: C-South, please.
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1: 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Heavy 161313, pre-alert 16412 Northeast 38th Street.
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0: 1522, copy. Got you on the Oscar, you know. 1613, you can stand down. 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

0: AP お願いします。
1: Yes, that's Medic 1622, we're going to be transporting Code Medic 2.
2: Medic 5, we're going to be clear off. No patient contact, we were not able to make contact with him.
3: Six feet going to get you on the B-South and 75, copy to clear. B-6-375, post 3-6. Medic 16-15-15, give me out for your lunch at 20, 2019.
1: Okay, hold on, thank you.

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1: Charlie 39.
0: Charlie 1624, manual is great.
1: No, quite. The missing person, Oregon, is a described as having a silver Nissan low with Oregon plate 915 North Queen Charles.
0: Seven Point District Yard, LV Post 32.

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1: Dispatch 1524, are we at level of dispatch support 2 man?
0: No. 74, we're sitting at level 4. I think you have to check the pressure and see if you have to read them.

0: 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Something has passed by Valley Post 53 at speed out.
1: Do you have fast?

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2: 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Priority 1, engine 62. Jeff Payne, 12801 Northwest 20th Avenue. 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
0: Would you read? Thirty 16, 14, post 3, 4.

Priority 5, Squad 31, unknown outside fire situation, 16700 Northeast 152nd Avenue. Priority 5, Squad 31, unknown outside fire situation, 16700 Northeast 152nd Avenue, map page 3214.

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Priority 5, Squad 102, Engine 101, Medic 52, Traumatic Injury, 21319 Northeast 399th Street, Map Page 5320.

0: 哎，我之前我还，主页给你弄是负责培训这个。
1: Yeah, you get this one that I didn't allow my sister to pull it back to the tree.
0: Okay, cool.

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0: Priority 2, Engine 91, Battalion 92, stab gunshot or penetrating trauma, 5501 Northeast 252nd Avenue. Priority 2, Engine 91, Battalion 92, stab gunshot or penetrating trauma, 5501 Northeast 252nd Avenue, map page 2315.
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0: Receive, we're going to clear the engine 91 T9 with the medic 42. 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

0: North 5 at 19. Oregon 140. Paul Young, Union. Air 7, just south of Bridge.
1: 361, 27.
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0: Highland Drive.
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1: The deputies are going to drive the victim down on the speed you have 242nd and 44th Street.
2: 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Three young Lincoln.
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Test pane, 14105 Southeast 28th Street. Map page 1202.

Priority 2, engine 41, medic 41, allergies, 3344 Northeast Everett Street, at Lacamas Park, Northeast Everett Street, Round Lake. Priority 2, engine 41, medic 41, allergies, 3344 Northeast Everett Street, at Lacamas Park, Northeast Everett Street, Round Lake. Map page 1302.

0: 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One, sergeant's actually asking if you can come up the hill just a bit to meet the deputy.
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0: Priority 3, engine 65, traffic accident, Northeast 199th Street and Northeast 10th Avenue. Priority 3, engine 65, traffic accident, Northeast 199th Street and Northeast 10th Avenue, map page 3102.
1: K18, immediate this code 3 MBA at the Ridgefield, intersection of Northeast 199th Street and Northeast 10th Avenue.

0: LSE-2, engine 10, traffic accident, Northeast 9th Street and Northeast 136th Avenue, map page 2226.
1: Peter, requesting Clinton County to create a crash report.
2: That, this is medic 1618, we're about 15 minutes out.

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0: Fire ground into 65. We for the MTA area. UTL so far, give you the other caller.
1: Negative, just the one caller that was having a very hard time with directions. 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
0: Has BUD been notified for this call?
1: Not yet. I was going to wait for a time up, but I can start the mail.
0: Yeah, go ahead and start them now. Like you said, though, before we get there.
1: Yeah, we need you.

0: 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I've got one female down in the intersection. Lots of police on scene. We'll be investigating.
1: Dan Phillips, please talk.

0: for medic 1522.
1: Thank you, the patrol to Radix off 503 from fourth plane past 2 to White Infinity SCV Charles Bobois 5300 main travel highway. And correction would be West 500. Fourth plane.

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1: 1621 copy. Thank you.

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0: 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Student Kansas City, please. 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
1: 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Priority 2, Engine 61, breathing problem. 1805 Northeast 94th Street, Unit 27, at Cypress Point Mobile Home Park. 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

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Need your response to 3 on 8 in person. 14415 Northeast 20th Ave. Medic 16 18 18. I got turned around. How do you live up to the street more?

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0: 2016-21, we need to go 34 down BA, intersection of Northeast 18th Street and Northeast 138th Ave.
1: Priority 3, engine 10, traffic accident, Northeast 18th Street and Northeast 138th Avenue, map page 2223.

0: 16-21. I was going off the coding. I see the notes. Looks like you guys found code 1 for BDM scene.
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0: 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I need to go 3 on the MBA, straight the intersection of Bill Plain and Broadway.
1: Way Street. Priority 3. Engine 1. Truck 1. Traffic accident. East Mill Plain Boulevard and Broadway Street. Map page 2127.

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Priority 2, Squad 51, Medic 54, Assault 28905 Northeast Sunset Falls Road. 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

0: Drake, Drunk. Hey, please place us in Curtis Collins 7954. And here we have, she said, hello.
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0: 16-3. 16-3, dude. Post 3-6. 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
1: Clear to the available field. 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
0: 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You are on lunch.
1: So is there any way we could call a supplier that we might have some options to get some food, feed?

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1: Center 15-21, copy of work, make sure it's visible.
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0: 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They're not stopping out of.
1: 361 23.

0: Reach 20 Cooper, for that address you pulled up earlier, can you see there's a phone number associated? See if anyone's missing a cow.
1: Three, six, one, five, three.

0: Niemand hoort er. 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I'm falling into the internet, check to see if there's footage of maybe I was striking it recently. I'm going to continue going eastbound to see if it's at a different location. Also,
1: yeah,

0: Heading 16:30, 3-0, showing lunch complete and at post. Heading 16:23, 2-3, be ready, we'll get you out for lunch.
1: And
0: 33, yeah, John, 22:37.

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0: Priority 5, engine 6, mark left fire, 11611 Northeast Angelo Drive. Priority 5, engine 6, mark left fire, 11611 Northeast Angelo Drive. Map page 2222.
1: Phone numbers associated to cow owners in the area. Co-worker found one, found a possible one, attempted it, went to voicemail, no message. The correction, a message was left, no answer. No call.
2: Between Northeast 10th Avenue and Northeast 29th Avenue, I believe, on the northbound side of State Route 502. I had done a few loops between those two intersections, and I'm UCL. I'll come back out if we get any other calls and one of us stay out to stay up.

0: priority 2, engine 33, 6 persons, 25502 Northeast 154th Avenue. Priority 2, engine 33, 6 persons, 25502 Northeast 154th Avenue. 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
1: Letter 1630, 30, code 1 on a sick person, 25502 Northeast 154th Avenue.

0: 21.
1: My mistake. I got the post 3716. They're going to be calling you.
2: Call 33. 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
0: Okay.

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Priority 2, Medic 21, sick person, 25502 Northeast 154th Avenue, map page 4225.

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1: 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Bill, any mileage?

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1: Please,
0: thank you. 23-56.

0: 1619,
1: do we have law enforcement at Hospital Hill? I will split it for them now, but it'll likely be a very delayed response. We've got a high call volume.
0: Medic 1619, we have a delayed response.

0: am unable to verify any of the damage I could see on the median is fresh forth from this vehicle, and I went to the yellow that is a ETO vehicle. I will go.
1: That's before

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0: drove, city responded to a machete fight past 15. Two to three subjects, correction, two to three suspects. Suspects scattered when deputies arrived, possibly went towards Store 14. QT is UTL so far, checking the cameras.
1: Of five oh three and 76. Registration ready?
0: 36.
1: Zero. Thanks. So 1-4-F-150.
0: 36-1-5-2.

0: 36 Payton 30. 30 to be towed to Rio on ASL, 4620 Northeast 118th Street. And 8-16-76-76, send up to Salmon Creek, they went out of ED, Route 17-17. Let me know if you need help.
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0: 2016.

0: Border Patrol, but attempt to contact the vehicle that fled from VPD Lassie 500 Thurston past 2 now. A red pickup similar to Oregon, Nora Queen Palton 997, possibly armed and dangerous with RO violation.
1: Can you talk to those, please?

0: 就是说，就是。
1: Pin 23, do three soybuns complete and above.
0: Now come back to the vehicle description, just similar to.
2: Roger, 3-5, locate.
0: 336, 3-18.

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1: Looks like you still had it clear. This is actually going to be in the city and out of your jurisdiction.
0: And available for whatever else we're doing now.
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0: Star 1.

0: 30-30, this is Paul. There was an address update on that. I'm going to take you on that call. Stand by for directions. At 1622, 22, I had to take this over. You're going to be right there. Stand by, get on you.
1: Out, Stevenson.

0: good.
1: This is Swift for PD.
0: Ingram, it is split for them. Looks like it's still pending, but the suspects are not on scene where RP's at.

0: Land for Florida, and it will locate to Airport Way 2225.
1: Base 600 return, all standing by Shock Hill 514 past 10, all for you, Joe.
0: 336, also unable to locate 2225.
1: Confirm ETL to St. John's from 4.953.

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1: Bennett 1622, behind code 1-5. And Bennett 1630, interchange at post 49 out.

0: 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Priority 2, engine 11, breathing problems, 13504 Northeast 119th Street, map page 3226.
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0: 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Medic 1624, 24, close 34.
1: District 39th Street, Unit 113. Priority 3, Engine 63. Hemorrhage or laceration, 2811 Northeast 139th Street, Unit 113, map page 3126.

0: 9.9 total in the decree.
1: But it's 1521 Freeler, 7915 Northeast Burke Road.
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Priority 2, engine 6. Carbon monoxide inhalation or hazmat. 7915 Northeast Burton Road. Unit B24 at Lewis Ridge Apartments. Priority 2, engine 6. Carbon monoxide inhalation or hazmat. 7915 Northeast Burton Road. Unit B24 at Lewis Ridge Apartments. Map page 2220.

0: 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Medic 1630, stand down, remain a post, fire only.
1: 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Public assist, 1510 Northwest 14th Street. 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

361 in this regard. Deputy was able to move the cow into a field off of 10th Avenue.

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0: 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Medic 1630, 30, route 3 chest pain, 7808, northeast 136 half.
1: 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Priority 1. Engine 4. Chest pain. 7808 Northeast 136th Avenue. Map page 2211.

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1: Offering from South 205 to exit 3C Charles. Charles King Union, 6083, and we're partially fucking.

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1: 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I'm waiting to see how this call comes up.

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2: Priority 5, Engine 41, Engine 43, Battalion 41, commercial fire alarm, 740 Northeast Dallas Street. Priority 5, Engine 41, Engine 43, Battalion 41, commercial fire alarm, 740 Northeast Dallas Street, map page 1311.

0: 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Commercial fire. 740 Northeast Dallas Street. 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Engine 9. Truck 10. Truck 1. Battalion 91. Commercial fire. 740 Northeast Dallas Street. 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

0: 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Priority 1, engine 42, commercial fire, 740 Northeast Dallas Street. 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
1: 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There's 83rd Northwest Natural up there, in route or anything.
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0: This is Medic 1620. We may be delayed due to construction on North Lane.

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0: 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Priority 2, engine 9, breathing problems, 16117 Southeast 3rd Street, map page 2236.
1: Three calls. We go through on a breathing problem. 16117 Southeast 3rd Street.

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0: Engine 42, stroke, 301 Southeast 177th Avenue, Unit B-37. Priority 2, Engine 42, stroke, 301 Southeast 177th Avenue, Unit B-37, map page 2331.
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0: 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Priority 2, Medic 42, Broke, 301 Southeast 177th Avenue, Unit D-37, map page 2331.
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0: Sorry, Dominic, would you? Medic 42. We're a locked gate in front of the reserve. The footnotes are good. C1, I'll do some history and premise history.
1: Medic 42 copies. Break. 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
0: We got it. 2457, now call the RP.
4: Yes, you have to do phone number, directory code, and then phone number.

Memory 1622, you're 090 Edward 36 to level 1, 1624, you're on outbound Highway 14, so make your way towards Camas. We've got an SMA mutual aid request. I'll have it on you shortly once it comes through.

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1: 1041, go ahead.
0: Officer 51 is clear. Engine 41 is clearing the scene. The 1041 will remain on scene for a few minutes.
1: Copy, Officer 51 clear. Engine 41 clearing. You'll be on scene in a few more minutes.

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0: Is that your mother's phone? I'm sure you're calling. I'm not sure.
2: I have a call that they arrived on previously in Washougal at 2172 North P. Lake Paul Street. They've been out there almost 10 minutes.
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0: 26, we're going to be code 3, Chastain. 13600, that is 18th Street.
1: Street, Unit 5, at Landover East Apartment. Priority 1, Engine 10, Test Pane, 13600 Northeast 18th Street, Unit 5, at Landover East Apartment. Map page 2223.
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1: 361-383.
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0: 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Copy.
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1: 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Can you have a fire unit respond to our location program?
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0: 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We're starting with check.
2: 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You said login.
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3: 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Priority 2, engine 61. Breathing problems, 10117 Northeast 9th Avenue, Unit E2. Map page 3134.
1: Okay, responded. Body 16, 26, D6, clear alert, battleground, 6219 OD, 1084 Street.

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1: Edic 21, Test Pain, 6219 Northeast 284th Street. Priority 1, Engine 22, Medic 21, Test Pain, 6219 Northeast 284th Street. Map page 4218.

Priority 5, Squad 61, Caesar, 8917 Northeast 15th Avenue, Unit B30. Priority 5, Squad 61, Caesar, 8917 Northeast 15th Avenue, Unit B30, Map Page 2102.

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0: You made contact with the resident at 2:30 and they're saying that they did not call 911. Was there a different caller, a different apartment number?
1: Checking. 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

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Priority 2, engine 6, breathing problems. 3355 Northeast 142nd Court. 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
0: Well, I'm going to need to start you. 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

0: 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Priority 5, engine 1, investigation assist, 3409 Main Street, unit 102, at Hibbian Home. Map page 2122.
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1: 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Priority 2, engine 61, stroke 10201, northeast 28 course. Map page 3135.

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0: 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I passed south. Maples 3, definitely.
1: Medic 1608, need you code 3. On the traffic accident, 6900 block, out by southbound.
2: Engine 61, engine 63, battalion 61, traffic accident, 6900 I-5 southbound, at I-5 southbound, south of Northeast 78th Street. Priority 3, engine 61, engine 63, battalion 61, traffic accident, 6900 I-5 southbound, at I-5 southbound, south of Northeast 78th Street. Map page 2110.

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1: 63.

Priority 3, engine 63, truck 63, traffic accident, 6900 I-5 southbound, at I-5 southbound, south of Northeast 78th Street. Priority 3, engine 63, truck 63, traffic accident, 6900 I-5 southbound, at I-5 southbound, south of Northeast 78th Street. Response channel, Ops 51, map page 2110.

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1: 1200 Franklin Street, at Clark County Courthouse. Priority 5, engine 1, marked up fire, 1200 Franklin Street, at Clark County Courthouse. 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
3: 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Priority 3, engine 91, medic 41, fall 260-19, Northeast Bruner Road. 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

Priority 3, Squad 61, unknown problem, 1612 Northeast 97th Street. Priority 3, Squad 61, unknown problem, 1612 Northeast 97th Street, map page 2102.

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0: All District 6 units are clear of the freeway. Off 61 is clear. Command is terminated.
1: 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Thank you.

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3: Priority 3, engine 61, unknown problem, 1612 Northeast 97th Street. Priority 3, engine 61, unknown problem. 1612 Northeast 97th Street, map page 2102. Priority 3, engine 4, fall 18108 Northeast 84th Circle. Priority 3, engine 4, fall 18108 Northeast 84th Circle, map page 2306. Engine 1, spark dust fire, 1217 West 23rd Street. Priority 5, engine 1, spark dust fire, 1217 West 23rd Street, map page 2121.
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0: 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Priority 2, engine 41, medic 41, breathing problem, 740 Northeast Dallas Street, map page 1311.
1: No, Jeff canceled. Bye-bye.

Priority 5, truck 21, unknown outside fire situation, 2510 Northwest 299th Street. Priority 5, truck 21, unknown outside fire situation, 2510 Northwest 299th Street. Map page 4116.

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Priority 3, Squad 1, 3409 Main Street, Unit 102, at Hythian Home. Map page 2122. Refer to MBC for incident type.

Paragon Squad 51. No complaints and no issues at this time. We'll be clear.

0: 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Medic 16-4, just confirming you copied your post over to 3-4.
1: 0-4 down.
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1527, you can disregard. This is an Agopia left. 1671-71, a code 1 back Dana, 5011 Northeast 130 Avenue, 1671.

0: 27. There's not really much notes on my end for the standby that we're on. Is this something we need to space for?
1: I'll let you know if you need to talk to you in a second.
0: What's up?

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1: Northeast 62nd Avenue, Unit 102. Priority 2, Engine 3, 6 person, 3020 Northeast 62nd Avenue, Unit 102, map page 2219.

Is there one copy? 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

0: 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And last unit sounded like 28, maybe 50. So if so, I'm going to send you to 49 Alpha.
1: 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Chest pain, 1711 Northeast 16th Way. 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
0: Just an FYI, range is closed north of East Main. You'll have to go on Parkway to come across South Allen's door.
1: Copy that.

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Priority 4, engine 5, unknown problem, 5320 Northeast 81st Avenue, Unit T489, map page 2217.

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Priority 4, engine 3, unknown problem, 2811 Northeast Stapleton Road, map page 2219.

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1: Stroke, 1003 Northwest 139th Street, Unit 46. Priority 2, engine 63. Stroke, 1003 Northwest 139th Street, Unit 46. Map page 3127.
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1: Avenue, Unit MM327. Priority 2, Engine 4. Hemorrhage or laceration. 6811 Northeast 121st Avenue. Unit MM327. Map page 2210.
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One is 500 Main Street, one is 1115 West 13th Street. And 1601, I'm going to send you across for whatever the other call is. So, start with backup.

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Priority 2, squad 6, stroke 11014 Northeast 26th Street. Map page 2221.

0: Just confirming, did you guys tell any fire out here?
1: Yeah, we're actually, we're going to fire.
2: I think.

Priority 4, Squad 61, unknown problem, 117 Northeast 6th Avenue. Priority 4, Squad 61, unknown problem, 10017 Northeast 6th Avenue, map page 3134.

I was taking 12 copy. This is going to be a ALS transfer coming out of Salmon Creek. We are room 8, transporting down to Kaiser Sunnyside. So I'm sending you a 4-year-old female who's going to need a cardiac monitor, like oxygen at 2 liters. Looks like she was diagnosed with chest pain, going down for higher level of care. So it's kind of complicated.

12-61 from engine 65. Go for squad 61. Yeah, if you need to do that training, we can take that call for you. Yeah, we need to do that training, so if you guys could take that for us, that would be great. Thank you. Fire comm engine 65 in place of squad 61, show them available.

on your prelim. I'm going to send it BLS 673. I'm going to send you a class rate, code 16%, 60 Northeast 100 Avenue.

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0: Were you ready? Sorry, 5814-14. I'm getting a free alert in from, I believe it's Pelos County. Looks like there's a possible... Honestly, I'm still waiting on more information. But if you put a number for 3-8, I think this is going to end up being code 3 at some point.
1: Fourteen copies.

0: 16 years to the Soul Health Aging. 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
3: Engine 5, heart problem, 7105 Northeast 40th Street. Priority 3, engine 5, heart problem, 7105 Northeast 40th Street. Map page 2218. Medic 21, stroke, at milepost 21, I-5 southbound. Priority 2, engine 29, medic 21, stroke, at milepost 21, I-5 southbound. Map page 5024, refer to MDC for address. Priority 2, engine 8, seizure, 1602 Northeast 109th Avenue. Priority 2, engine 8, seizure, 1602 Northeast 109th Avenue. Map page 2228.

So you clear. I'm gonna have you head up to 3804. I'm gonna move you over to 58. There was one other unit that keyed up, one other AOS unit that keyed up that I missed your traffic.

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Priority 5, Squad 35, Diabetic, 1419 Southeast 5th Wave, map page 3202.

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from Lick, North Fires Bridge, past you, Great Toyota 4Runner, Oregon, 9 Union 8171, female driver. Opioid-based wife is having a mental health issue and left residence in multiple vehicles in Oregon. Also, be advised, also getting a call, East 500 4th Plain for an erratic gray SUV, shoulder high rate near collisions, possibly related. And from

0: Charles Radek, North 50. Land.
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ART 5, engine 23, investigation assist, 38206 Northeast 41st Avenue. Priority 5, engine 23, investigation assist, 38206 Northeast 41st Avenue, map page 5124.

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1: Engine 2. Yeah, we were right outside, but that RP, that's awesome. We're going to clear.

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Priority 5, Truck 21, Investigation Assist, 38206 Northeast 41st Avenue, Map Page 5124.

0: 1604, looks like you gave the case to ride that freeler. It's going to go fire only for a lift assist. And 1605, were you able to get time back in? Can I show you posted?
1: I know we're having some issues over here. I'm trying to get it sorted out. I'll let you know what you proposed.
0: Yeah,
1: okay. So you can
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0: traffic. Several vehicles are swerving to get out of their way. She's approximately 143 and 503, I believe, northbound. I'm in up to the area, eastbound, 502 from my side.
1: One track, please.
2: Trailer, Diego Villas, 1674, code 1 on a back lane at 14715 Southeast 16th Circle.

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1: For specialty, specifically at Garrett Center of 121, 74-year-old male, traffic functional defense in the last week. Right on, you got it from MRI.

0: Ready for medic 1608. 1608, we may need to be extended. We're holding the wall. Unknown one, we'll get around.
1: Copy, this is control. Are you going to the hospital?
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You're not tracking, you're jumping across the map on my side. Where are you? Ball 155 Joseph 84th Street.

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0: Perfect. We're going to be cleared by a team of people. So that's 1601, where are you showing us now?
1: This is the alarm showing you at 40th and 122nd.
0: Alright, copy that, and we have been rebooted, and we're back in.
1: 1601, copy to you.

0: 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I'm just waiting to see how this all goes out, and I'll figure out where to post you.
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1: 1627, that destination.
0: 271627 at destination. 1611, 55 Alpha, please. And 1626, 40, 1609, I have cover in the area, and I can put you out on a 1089 if you're ready.

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1: I think there is a way. 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You have a wall. I was looking.
0: I just turned on the picture. You can show us the wall.
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Priority 3, engine 35, outside gas smell, Northeast Grace Avenue and Northeast 1st Street. Priority 3, engine 35, outside gas smell, Northeast Grace Avenue and Northeast 1st Street, map page 4235.

Priority 5, engine 43, medic 43, traumatic injury, 831 8th Street. Priority 5, engine 43, medic 43, traumatic injury, 831 8th Street. 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
1: Yeah, we have arrived. Is it actually up on range a little further, or are they down first?

Pigeon 43, from Medic 43. Pigeon 43. What do you guys get here bringing your tablet, or is it dead? Copy, bring it in the tablet.

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0: Priority 2, engine 61, engine 63, unknown problem, 8500 I-5 southbound, at I-5 southbound, exit 4 to northeast 78th Street. Priority 2, engine 61, engine 63, unknown problem, 8500 I-5 southbound, at I-5 southbound, exit 4 to northeast 78th Street. Map page 2103.
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1: Trailer at 14 Trailer 3051 to Northeast 87th Avenue, Battleground 1612 Trailer at 14702 Northeast 37th Street.

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0: 1612, code 3 on an overdose patient, possibly violent, 14702 Northeast 37th Street.

0: 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Priority 3, engine 6, overdose, 14702 Northeast 37th Street, map page 2223. Seven Twin Tower Drive. Priority 3, engine 29, 6 person, 407 Twin Tower Drive, map page 5025.
1: Order 30512 Northeast 87th Avenue in Battle Ground, 1601. 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

Priority 4, engine 62, unknown problem, 13102 Northwest 48th Avenue. Priority 4, engine 62, unknown problem, 13102 Northwest 48th Avenue, map page 3129.

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0: It's going to be your guys' discretion to stage. Looks like we do have PD in the area.
1: We'll talk, man.
0: Yeah, it looks like Squad 6 has arrived. Squad 6, are you inside or are you staging?

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0: Yes, please.

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0: 1. Reporting back to a resident at 127 West 25th Street, apartment 406. 61-year-old female, seen for a... above knee amputation. And this is ready for 5 o'clock.
1: Chris, do that. Would you like a

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not sure if he's been advised, but you can check with them and see if they have a couple of units that can head that direction also.

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I'll get you out on May 10, 1889.

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1: Northeast 153rd Street. Priority 3, engine 63. 6 person, 1814 Northeast 153rd Street. 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

0: 16, 16, we're clear, return.
1: I need to turn you around 436. 1674, I need to use you for a discharge coming out of upwind. Off the floor room 335, and 2. Going to foster home 216 Northeast 151st Avenue. 35-year-old male is being for a CI. He just said, great. But it doesn't seem to need anything, so I'll make sure that he manages that. On his own, I'm running at

0: 1674.
1: Hey, I was reading the notes on this, and the call taker noted that tracheal section might be needed, but it's unconfirmed. I just tried to call the hospital, and they did not answer. I will try to call back again in a couple minutes, but if you get on scene, can you let me know if I haven't already figured it out?
0: Dispatch 81574, any firm, we will advise 1LC.
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0: You guys are clear.

Priority 3, Truck 5, traffic accident, Northeast 18th Street and Northeast Burton Road. Priority 3, Truck 5, traffic accident, Northeast 18th Street and Northeast Burton Road. Map page 2220.

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4, this is Roger Freeler, it's going to go VLS 1573, code 1 on the I problem, 15807 Northeast 100. Thank you. Sunday 16, 0948 Alpha, 1627 49 Alpha.

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Silver GMC Sierra with a Canopy. David 15478 George. Wind travel, no collisions.

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1: 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I've got you out. There was another unit that just tried to come up and I cut you off.
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Priority 2, Engine 61, Fall 119 Northwest 104th Street, Map Page 3134.

Hey there, I have apologies for the delay. I just had an urgent request out of Utah, coming off the floor, room 4113, going to Legacy Good Sam, direct to Kern 22. A 29-year-old female with a hemorrhagic shock that's going down for high level care. We'll need cardiac monitor, oxygen, and, like, normal saline. Oxygen at 8 liters per minute.

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4, engine 11, heat cold exposure, 9103 Northeast 146th Avenue. Priority 4, engine 11, heat cold exposure, 9103 Northeast 146th Avenue, map page 2202.

71 AD due for a transfer coming out of Damage Plus 2, 2011 RG-139 for 111. Transporting to Dale Creek Medical Center, 2211 RG-139 Street, going to imaging for a CT scan. A 74-year-old female, going for a small study. Appointment is at 3, pickup is at 2.

1617. I've got a code 1 interfacility out of Rainier Springs, 2805, 19th, 29th. 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They want you to go to the nurse's station and they'll show you which bathroom he's in.

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1: Priority 2, truck 63, breathing problems, 2723 Northeast 134th Street, Unit 111. Priority 2, truck 63, breathing problems, 2723 Northeast 134th Street, Unit 111. Map page 3126.

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0: 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What's better?
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I've got an open, low ankle fracture, and I don't have anything else so far.

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16, 16, 16, 16, 16, 16, 16, 16, 16, 16, 16, 16, 16, 16, 16, 16, 16, 16, 16, 16, 16, 16, 16, 16, 16, 16, 16, 16, 16, 16, 16, 16, 16, 16, 16, 16, 16, 16, 16, 16, 16, 16, 16, 16, 16, 16, 16, 16, 16, 16, 16, 16, 16, 16, 16, 16, 16, 16, 16, 16, 16, 16, 16, 16, 16, 16, 16, 16, 16, 16, 16, 16, 16, 16, 16, 16, 16, 16, 16, 16, 16, 16, 16, 16, 16, 16, 16, 16, 16, 16, 16, 16, 16, 16, 16, 16, 16, 16, 16, 16, 16, 16, 16, 16, 16, 16, 16, 16, 16, 16, 16, 16, 16, 16, 16, 16, 16, 16, 16, 16, 16, 16, 16, 16, 16, 16,

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0: 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First circle. 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

0: 1673, if I can start you for legacy, please, for a pickup out of room 602, going over to the Sending Creek Post Acute, set for 1430.
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0: Priority 3, Squad 1, unknown problem, 1712 East 4th Lane Boulevard, Unit 27, at Concord Arms Apartment. Priority 3, Squad 1, unknown problem, 1712 East 4th Lane Boulevard, Unit 27, at Concord Arms Apartment. 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
1: Yeah, 06, you can disregard this call. 816-7373, I'm going to pull you from that transfer for this call, please. 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

0: helicopter split for ambulance, but there's not one attached. 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

a semi-white cab tractor trailer. I'll be advised they already exchanged information, but the Honda Civic is not drivable and cannot clear from the core point.

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1: Plan.
0: Yeah, I noticed we have a BLS ambulance on our call. We'll need a BLS ambulance, code 3.
2: 1673,
3: copy.
2: 1673,
3: copy, we'll be canceling.
2: They're advising they need a BLS code 3. Do you want me to just call over to dispatch for you, or?
3: 1673, I copy. Were they requesting BLS or ALS code 3?
0: We have a freight cardiac patient in the
3: 30s.
0: We're going to be giving medicine.
3: 1673, I copy. We're from our dispatch and our last unit code 3 is needed.
4: Fire comes squad 1.
2: Squad 1.
4: We just went to that apartment, the address there, and there's nobody home. Do we have any more information?
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2: I can try calling them back. 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
1: 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Priority 2, engine 8, allergies, 905 Southeast, 136th Avenue, Unit B8, at Monterey Apartment. 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

0: 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Over 1606 is code 1 at 1713 East Westlake.
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2179, that you heard code on 6 version, 1692, Supervisor 19th Street, 1671. The supervisor is going to give you a call and let you know the plan. I think 11, I think I was going to do 12.

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1: I'm so sorry I cut you off. 1662, I've got one coming out of Santa Creek for you. Group 602 going to Santa Creek, close to you. The 84-year-old female needs a respiratory failure, needs 2 liters of oxygen, ready to go. They called it in. Originally for not the dedicated unit, but with the levels of the 911 system, we're going to use you for it.
0: 1602, destination.
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1: Just making sure that we show arrive on NC.
0: Oh, hey, Tim. You do.

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1: 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I'll be clear of the rest area and back on my details.

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1: Priority 3, engine 8, overdose, 11504 Northeast 2nd Street, Unit 264. Priority 3, engine 8, overdose, 11504 Northeast 2nd Street, Unit 264, map page 2227.
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1: Boulevard. Priority 1, truck 1, chest pain, 1601 East 4th Plain Boulevard, map page 2123. Engine 10. Fire public assist for EMS. 16117 Southeast 4th Street. Priority 5. Engine 10. Fire public assist for EMS. 16117 Southeast 4th Street. Map page 2236.
2: Negative, we're not familiar.
3: Copy. There's a lot of history similar with him. Will you be staging?
2: That is correct. It's law enforcement silencing, yeah.
4: We're going to be staging as well.

0: Thank you, Kilo's. Morning, Terry. We are wind south 5 just south of Mavis 11.
1: Gina, we're cool.
2: Negative, it looks like they've cleared your call.
1: We're clear as well.
3: Right, your last was cut off. Can you repeat?
4: I'm just checking if we are clear as well.
2: The 1609. Okay. The last note I see your call was that medical transporting, so I'm confused as well.
1: I am confused as well.

0: That's right, 1306, yes, we're going to code 1P12.
1: You guys can clear if there's no patient there. I'm not sure what happened, but it sounded like the officer relayed to their dispatcher that the patient went with medical.
2: Sign copy with clearance.

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1: Thank you.
0: Can you show what you're doing around for Southwest to pick up one?

0: 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And 162737.
1: Status for the county.
0: The county is green for everything.

Carrier Patrol Zeretic, South Buzzard 3 from Gabriel Road, Papa 14, Black or Dark Green, Chevrolet Silverado, partial plate, David 3-3, lane travel.

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1: Just looking at things, this 96-4 GoSize 114 has got Rush 6-2 on it. They're out of position. They just might want to have another engine out.
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0: 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Engine 8 is actually staging for that guy on the other side of the county. So he's not home.
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0: حاجة زي كده.
1: 1673, I need to use you for a BLS call out of Southwest, coming off the floor, room 6109, going back to a residence at 1516 Southeast Compton Court. This is kind of a private road that cuts off the cul-de-sac in there. There's a 6-year-old female going home for end-of-life care on this LXA.
0: Sorry,
1: thank you.

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Brady restrictions, protected person, brown, and that's female, 1969-0929. Non-extraditable, Title 10, brown, Daniel Lee, white male, 1959-0521, similar date of birth, 6'5", 178, brown, brown, for protection order violation resisting arrest, Grant County, brown, 726, expiration, valid.

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1: Map page 2112. Priority 2, engine 63, breathing problem, 2811 Northeast 139th Street, Unit 210. Priority 2, engine 63, breathing problem, 2811 Northeast 139th Street, Unit 210. Map page 3126.

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1: Five, truck one, fire investigation, 4001 Main Street, Unit 50. Priority five, truck one, fire investigation, 4001 Main Street, Unit 50, map page 2115.
2: 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There is a very poor air quality, just general smoke in the area, but unless you have any additional information, we're going to go back and do this.
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0: Okay, go ahead.
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1: 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Priority 5, Engine 1, Engine 61, Battalion 61, Fire Investigation, 4001 Main Street, Unit 50. 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
2: ahead. Yeah, I'll be establishing emergency command, and will you make sure that Vancouver, BC is dispatched as well?
1: Oh, yes, I see that. 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

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Response Channel, Ops 51, Map Page 2115.

Priority 3, Engine 32, Battalion 31, traffic accident, 1901 West Main Street at Rocky's Pizza. Priority 3, Engine 32, Battalion 31, traffic accident, 1901 West Main Street at Rocky's Pizza, map page 3203.

16-28, I need to turn you around for Southwest for an ALS patient coming off of 4, room 335, bed 2, going back to an adult family home at 216 Northeast 151st Avenue. This is a 35-year-old male that was seen for a UTI that needs trach suctioning. He's ready to go.

yeah, absolutely, go for it.

0: Medic 16-1919. Good morning, Cruise 1 and 2 are in. We're checking out the 518 and we'll be ready here momentarily.
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0: 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I need you for a code 3 unknown problem at Northeast Whittler Way and Northeast Woodman Avenue. 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
1: Good morning on the 508. I've got you ready to go. You're too big to check in.

Priority 3, engine 11, unknown problem, 11603 Northeast 71st Street, Unit E-117. Priority 3, engine 11, unknown problem, 11603 Northeast 71st Street, Unit E-117, map page 2210.

0: 1519, you could take it if you think so. We have a, if it's not going to save us 5 minutes of time policy in here, and I don't know if that swap would save me 5 minutes of response time.
1: Please hold.
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0: 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Copy 1619. You're on at 1606. I'll show you clear. I'm going to have to have you stay in the 58 area for now.
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5: 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It's triaging right now on 5105 Barney Seconds again.
0: Hey, Farrow, we made contact. Both males are up and walking away now. We're clear. Copy, thanks, sir.
3: I'm sorry, 1647. I'm sorry, you can't put that file up there. What was your address?
5: Football stage. I'm going to send you over towards 38, please.

0: 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So I'm going to turn you around for 58.
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0: 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Priority 3, Engine 32, Battalion 31, Traffic Accident, 1901 West Main Street, at Rocky's Pizza. Map page 3203.
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1: I'm going to grab you some

0: It is the same call, but we now have a patient wanting to be checked, elderly male. Here's that chest pain from the crash and it's crying.
1: What's up?

I'm going to be in Albertson's parking lot.

0: 16-0-6-10, sorry, I need to get you for a tow green motor vehicle accident. I-5 northbound at 500 turn. Code 3 inner facility, 12607 Southeast Oakland Boulevard.
1: Okay, we're out.
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0: Copy this message. Thank you.
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0: 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Can you happen to see what module we're going to?
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1: This is a non injury wreck. He called 311. Just wanted the cops to come out. I'm going to get the report.
0: Copy.

Priority 5, Truck 10, Automated Crash Alert, Northeast 138th Avenue and Northeast 18th Street. Priority 5, Truck 10, Automated Crash Alert, Northeast 138th Avenue and Northeast 18th Street. Map page 2223.

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1: Hi, Colin Kirkton, is that a cancel?
2: And just so you know, no evidence this is related. We're getting a carjacking in that same area from a different number. So just go ahead and don't go there.
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0: 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Priority 5, truck 63, automated crash alert, dead end, and Northeast Leitner Road. Map page 3126.
1: So it's probably, I'm glad the family member is on board. And, anyway.

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1: Unknown problem. North Road and East 30th Street. Priority 4. Engine 2. Unknown problem. North Road and East 30th Street. Map page 2124.
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0: Priority 5, Truck 21, Residential Fire Alarm, 224 North 89th Loop. Priority 5, Truck 21, Residential Fire Alarm, 224 North 89th Loop. Map page 4123.
1: Here, have the fire extinguished, will be clear.
2: 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I'll show you where.

0: Houston.
1: Five Ranger Julia, South Korea, and further does.
0: Alright, that's what I was calling about. Thank you.
1: Yeah, copy that.
0: And 9-15-29, do you copy as well?

0: 69, we're clear.
1: Have it there. I'll get you posted in a second.
2: Yeah, upgrade to code 3.

0: This is 911.
1: Go ahead.
0: Yeah, this 911 is going to remain on scene on Main Street. We can clear out, so everyone will just switch to calm if we

0: This is 91.
1: Go ahead.
0: Yeah, Battalion 1 is going to remain on scene on Main Street. We can clear up, so everyone will just switch to comm if we need anything.
1: Okay, sounds good. And Jet 1 still open?
0: Yeah, they're going to be clearing momentarily.
1: Copy.

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Second alarm. Priority 3, Engine 9, Fall, 455 Southeast 177th Avenue, Unit 340. 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

0: 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Sorry, we had your EOS on our side of 1800.
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0: 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Priority 3, Squad 35, unknown problem, Southwest 10th Avenue and West Main Street, map page 4234.
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1: Engine 9, copy, I'll double check. 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
0: Engine 9, copy.
1: Okay, I have an update. The reporting party was really worked up and said they didn't know the address.
0: Engine 9, copy.
1: Alright, Engine 35. Squad 35, was that you?

0: Bridge 35.
1: Yeah, Houston
0: 35,
1: go ahead.
0: Yeah, we've located the male subject. He's driving his scooter across Main Street right now, not in distress, so we'll be clear.
1: He's scootering away, you'll be clear 1645.

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0: you driving?
1: 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There is a DB11 though, so can you confirm that?
0: I'll get you posted in a second. We're about to swap over. 1621 pre-alert, 3100 12th Road.

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Unknown problem. 9500 Northeast 19th Avenue. Unit C-50. Priority 4, Squad 61. Unknown problem. 9500 Northeast 19th Avenue. Unit C-50. Map page 2102. 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